0: Rádio Kotor. Kotor.
1: Rádio Kotor. From the east side of America, where we choose pride over character, and we can pick sides, but this is us, this is us, this is. I live on the west side of America, where they spin lies into fairy dust.

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Just in case I don't tell you enough. Just in case I don't show you enough. The songs to let you know how much I love you. The things of this world will fade, but my love for you will forever remain.

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Mr. Worldwide, Flavio Arellano, salute.

0: the level that we find, we stoop and take it because we feel it. But what we do not feel, we tread upon and leave it actually and never think. And as for my part as well, isn't it nice after all to share so little,
1: jebomater, to share so little bit.